This summer, it's returning, man. Ashanti's going to be here for that SeaWorld Summer Spectacular Concert Series. That lineup is crazy. Go to SeaWorld San Diego's website. Catch the lineup. Don't miss it this summer.

0: Leon Thomas and Breezy right there on Jammin' 95.7. Chris Brown does not care about what people think about his album. He doesn't care about the critics. He doesn't care about the drama. He's just putting out good music, and he's going to get out there and tour with Usher. That R&B tour, Raymond and Brown, is going to be phenomenal in 2026, man. All right, what can I do to get, you know, to set the vibe for that Sunday evening for you? 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

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I'm the man from the big VA. 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

0: Panini tickets starting up tomorrow. Antonio was one of my winners. Let's take it back to that call.
1: What's up, Pup Dog?
0: What's up, man? Hey, you got that 4-pack of tickets. You're going to Disney, bro.
1: Are you kidding me?
0: Nah, you got it.
1: Let's go.
0: Let's go, man. Which one are you picking? Are you picking California Adventure or Disneyland? Which one are we doing?
1: I think we're going to go with Disneyland. I got a little one, man.
0: Love it, man. Well, congratulations, bro.
1: I almost didn't answer this phone call, man.
0: I know. No one picks up calls they don't know anymore. Who does that, right?
1: Yeah. Yo, I listen to y'all all the time, man. Thank you guys, man. Appreciate it.
0: All day. We appreciate you. What city are you in?
1: I'm in Vista.
0: Vista. All right. Let everybody in Vista and everybody in San Diego know who hooks it up with this 4-pack of tickets to Disneyland.
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0: 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A polygamist from Utah and an L.A. 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

If you missed out on my top 30 countdown, it goes down every Saturday, 8 o'clock. I got a lot of the homies jump on air with me, celebrity homies. I count down the biggest songs of the week, old school mixes and all that. Hit me up. 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

0: Thanks. That goes out to Eve and Joey, headed over to LA Fitness out there on North Twin Oaks Valley out there in San Marcos. What up? Get your workout out on a Sunday night. That's what's up, man. Coming right back with some Baby Bash. What else we doing? Hit me up. It's at DJ Pup Dog. I'll be right back.
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1: 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Pay that option.

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0: hanging down on a Sunday. You know, we got the talk back and we could actually talk back to you now too, man. Let's go over to Carlsbad.
1: Hey, DJ Pup Dog, it's your girl Ashley. Just doing the talk back check-in. Hope you're having a great day on your end. If you could play something from Mr. Brown himself, that would be great. You pick it. I'm blindfolded.
0: I got it. I got some mutt on the other side. What else are we doing on the Sunday? Hit me up right now. It's Jammin' 95.7.

0: San Diego. Are you ready for some Disney fun? 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

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Easiest way is on that iHeartRadio app. Tomorrow we're back at it. Chances at $1,000. We're a few days away from Memorial Day weekend. So you know we spend a lot more money on those long weekends. 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Come on.

0: Neo right here on Jammin 95.7, San Diego's hip hop and throwback. Him and Akon are on the road. Looking forward to that show. Hope you're ready for a long weekend coming up this coming weekend. Ashley and Chula Vista, you ready for it?
1: I don't know. I need to drink a lot of pizza, though.
0: All right, well, drive safe and be good, all right?
1: All right, thanks. Cheers.
0: What we got going on today? Hit me up, man. 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

0: Dog. Hope you're enjoying your weekend. Starting back up tomorrow, chances at $1,000 every hour. Layla in Oceanside. What up, mama?
1: All right. I need to know, is there a winner every hour? Or at the end of the day, there's only one winner? And how will I get notified? Will I get a call or an email?
0: Every hour you get a new shot at 1,000, man. 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

0: San Diego's hip hop and throwbacks. Thank you so much for hanging out with me on this Sunday. I'll be back tomorrow at 10 o'clock. I'm going to start making my way up out of here. Let's chop it up in the meta world. Go hit that follow for your boy at DJ Pup Dog. I do a bunch of mixes every day. I got a top 30 countdown. Hit me up at DJ Pup Dog. I'm going to leave you off with this one from J. Cole because you got to love yourself first. Enjoy the rest of your night. Have fun and be safe. Do not forget to spread love and be kind. Pup Dog, I'm out. One love. 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
1: Love yours. Love yours.

0: man, another weekend is upon us. The Goulet Kev Show is here. We got a special guest hanging out with us too, man. A little later, we're going to be with DDG. You already know me, a superstar streamer, artist, YouTuber, is on the Goulet Kev Show. But as we do every weekend, we have got the weekend hate, ladies and gentlemen. All right, this is how it works. You call us, you tell us what you want to hate on, and we let you air it out. 877-817-2888. Call that number, leave a voicemail, whatever city you're listening from, and tell us what you're hating on. Now, usually, we got James Andre Jefferson Jr. with us, but he is out this week, and we have got the Filipino Bambino himself, Baby Joel, filling in. Baby Joel, is there anything from this past week you want to hate on?
1: Oh, man, I want to hate on Drake.
0: You don't like Iceman?
1: I think the artist should, but I just hate the fact that he gets all the checks.
0: Oh, okay. Well, Baby Joel, you are a lonely man. Sam's got a girl you can have. Anyway,
1: Haitian?
0: Shout out to our producer, Sam. Let's get into some new music right now, though. That Trap Dicky, man. Oh, by the way, one of my favorite projects and one of my favorite new rappers, man. It's called LA Nights. It's on the Bootleg Kev Show.

0: say this. I'm hating on the motherfucking bills. I'm sick of them. I'm sick of paying them. I'm sick of getting them in the mail. I'm sick of having to go to work to pay them. I just want to be able to live life, eat food, walk around butt naked like we was meant to do. That's all.
1: Oh, we hate bills over here, man. That's for sure. Thank you for the voicemail. If you got something you want to hate on for that weekend, hate 877-817-2888. Get at us. DDG is on the Bootleg Kev Show next.
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0: 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Hey, want to give a shout out to the homie DDG. Make sure you go watch our full interview up on the YouTube channel right now. Listen, spoke with DDG about a lot of stuff, including recently him and Nick Cannon getting into a back and forth during a Wild 'N Out live show in Los Angeles. I had to ask DDG if he had ever done something on stream he regretted, and he shared that moment with us. This is what he said. Is there a moment you've had on stream where you were like, ah, I wish I could take that. I wish I could have that one back.
1: Yeah, yesterday I said, Wild and Abort.
2: They doing this show just to pay child support, but really you should Wild and Abort.
1: Whoa! It was ChatGPT that told me to do it.
0: ChatGPT gave you the Nick Cannon joke about him aborting his kids, huh?
1: I don't support that. I believe women should do whatever they want to do, but that's not something that I'm promoting.
0: So ChatGPT
1: told me to do it. So I'm like, I said it, and I know it's like an edge of your show.
0: It's Wild 'N Out.
1: I know. I can't be lame on that.
0: I thought it was fair game, by the way.
1: It was cool, right?
0: I didn't think it was even.
1: It wasn't that bad, was it?
0: I felt like Nick took it in stride.
1: Yeah.
0: And then he had a great, I feel like he was waiting for you to say something about his kids, because I feel like he had the line about your baby mama letting you know.
1: I think he had it ready. He wrote that like last week. He had to write that.
0: He's like, I know DDG's going to say something about my kids. Yeah, so I got the.
1: It was just tweet. He said it too quick and too on point.
0: Yeah. Are you allowed to see your kid?
1: Yes. I don't know why people think I can't. That's just a thing that people just assume, because me and my son was so like viral on the internet. And right. He was just on Snapchat with me all the time. He had all these memes about him. So since they can't see him, they assume that I can't see him. I'm his father. It's completely different.
0: Are you allowed to have him on stream?
1: Yeah, yeah. I don't really want to talk about that, but it's not like, it's not something that I'm on right now.
0: Shout out to DDG, man. Hey, coming up, we're going to let him do an honorary weekend hate. All right. First things first, we're going to do some brand new music right now. That Boss Man, D-Lo, man. This one's called Motion Party. It's on the Bootleg Kev Show.

0: the celebrity edition. DDG still hanging out with us. DDG, you're in the building. What are you hating on, brother?
1: It's hard for me to hate on things, but you know what I do hate? Gas prices.
2: Oh, the gas prices are horrible.
1: I'm like, all right, cool. You want to charge $6 for gas. I don't know where it's at for every other place, but everywhere I go to in LA is $6, $5.50. But then I look to my left, I see a Tesla. Mm. So should we get discounted, right?
2: Do you have a Tesla?
1: I don't.
2: Has the gas prices maybe made you think about going EV? They got the Cadillac EV that's really nice.
1: I thought about it, but I'm like, if we got all these alternatives, why not drop the price to make more people want to buy gas, right?
2: Yeah, I mean, there's this war happening. The Strait of Hormuz is closed, so gas is $6 a gallon. Anyway, DDG, man, I appreciate you popping in. Hey, how about we introduce your new record for the people? You just dropped a new single, man. I'm gonna let you introduce it.
1: What's good, Josh? Your boy DDG, and this is my new single, Top of the Hill.
2: Let's get to it, baby. It's the bootleg.

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0: And it's the Bootleg Kev Show holding it down. We have got Baby Joel in here hanging with us. And Baby Joel, I don't know, have you got the opportunity to listen to Chris Brown's new album?
1: I haven't heard the album, but I've heard his response, and it's scathing.
0: Yes, a lot of people are saying the album is not very good. I've listened to it. It is long, which a lot of times Chris Brown albums can be a little too long. I'll say it's one of my least favorite Chris Brown albums, but I do like

0: from the project. Pitchfork, which is an online music website, gave it a 1.9 out of 10 and called it a piece of S. Chris Brown has responded to the hate for the new album. This is what he said.
1: Team Breezy, I know people want me to get on here and say some shit, but f*** that. We kicking their ass, goddammit. We ain't letting up. I'ma keep my foot on their neck, and we ain't stopping. You hear me? We doing this motherfucker tour. More shit to come. I'm not gonna tell you what's more to come, but it's coming at the end of the day. I don't give a f*** what these niggas is talking about. I know exactly who my fans is, and I know exactly who hearing this album. If you're not my fan, I don't want you to listen to my shit. Go listen to motherfucking Zara Larsson or somebody.
0: So there you have it. Chris Brown ain't worried about it. He's worried about that tour, man. He's worried about touching that stage with Usher. I am not the craziest about the Chris Brown album, but I do love this one, his new single from the album. It's called

Black Kev Show holding it down. Iceman is out. Everyone's been talking about it all weekend. Drake and Rick Ross's beef, though, it doesn't seem to be going anywhere. Rick Ross has a lot to say about Drizzy. A lot of people think he might be extending an olive branch. I actually don't think that's the case, but nonetheless. So let's do some new music from the guy himself, man. Ricky Rose, French Montana, who just had a dope verse last weekend. This one's called Minx and My.

0: All right, look, let's talk about it. I got to go to the Versus Friday in Los Angeles. This is French Montana versus Rick Ross. I had a great time. These guys obviously are very close friends in the music industry, so I did not expect this battle to get super contentious or have any tension or anything like that. They definitely didn't want to make each other look bad. Rick Ross, I felt like he left a ton of meat on the bone. Now, he did make headlines because when he performed Aston Martin Music, he told his DJ to mute Drake's vocals and make the crowd sing them, and he called Drake a little boy. Now, after the Verses, he sat down with the homie Ebro from Apple Music and sent a message to Drake. I don't know if this is an olive branch or condescending. Y'all tell me.
1: Drake, if you listening to this, homie, listen to me. Shine. I don't want to see you lose. No real nigga want to see you lose. That ain't what niggas about. This culture, this game, this rap shit, this ain't what it's about. I don't want to see you lose. Real niggas just want to see real niggas shine together.
0: So I don't know. Could a Drake-Rick Ross reunion be in the works? I doubt it, to be honest. But I don't know. Time will tell. Looking forward to hearing what Iceman sounds like. All right. Anyway, stay by your radio. Coming up, we have got the No Cap News. Keep it locked.
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0: It's the Bootleg Kev Show, baby. Hey, listen, every weekend we like to try to find a crazy story and report on it. We call it the No Cap News Report. This weekend's No Cap News, a woman caught her husband cheating. And let's just say technology is a big old snitch.
1: Big time.
0: Big time snitch, all right? We're going to tell you how she caught her man cheating and how you should watch out. All right, if you want to catch your man cheating, maybe a little advice on the way. Let's get into some new music first, though. That Snoop Dogg, it's called Step. It's on the Bootleg Kev Show. Yeah.

0: gonna tell you what's going on in these streets, man.
1: And you know why.
0: Giving it to you straight, no filter.
2: Let's go. Let's go.
0: The No Cap News with James Jefferson Jr. inside the Bootleg Cav Show.
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0: Time for the No Cap News right now. All right, this is a viral story that's happening. A young lady caught her husband cheating. Now, this was after her smart scale at their house notified her that someone weighing 120 pounds got on the scale at 1 a.m. while she was out of town on a work trip.
2: So,
0: that's got to be a pretty crazy way to catch your man cheating. Maybe you're like sitting up in a terrible Holiday Inn in the middle of the country waiting for, you know, a work meeting, and you see somebody stepped on your smart scale at 1 in the morning that only weighed a buck 20, and it ain't your husband.
2: Could have been a cheetah.
0: A cheetah. Okay.
2: A cheetah.
0: A cheetah stepping on the scale?
2: You know, the fastest land mammal?
0: Okay.
2: Well, next to a kraken in the hood.
0: Why would there be a cheetah stepping on a scale? Explain to me your logic.
2: It doesn't have to be. How do you know it's a human?
0: That stepped on the scale?
2: Yeah.
0: Who else is going to step on a scale? You think a cheetah? Are we being serious?
2: No, but there are weird people out there.
0: That own cheetahs? Okay, guys. Where's James? Baby Joel just said it could have been a cheetah. I don't know what's happening. This guy is a cheetah, I'll tell you that. How about that, all right? Coming up, more of the Bootleg Cav Show holding it down. Want to give a shout out to Stillman, DDG, for hanging out with us. Let's do some brand new music right now, though. Tyla, she's back with a new one. It's called She Did It Again. It's on the Bootleg.

San Diego. Are you ready for some Disney fun? 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And don't forget, Bluey and Bingo are here.

0: Baby Joel, who kind of filled in for James today. Joel, can you tell people where they can find you on the internet?
1: They can get me at I Am Baby Joel.
0: On Instagram?
1: Instagram, yes,
0: or
1: sir.
0: On Adult Friend Finder. All right, is that still a thing? I don't know. Also, follow our guy DJ Sam I Am. All right, look, we're getting out of here, leaving you with some brand new music right now. Stella Standing Bear, man, featuring Paul Wall. This, that, remix. It's on the Bootleg Kev Show.

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13: This is Jana Kramer from Wind Down with Jana Kramer. 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

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I'm the man from the big VA. Won't you come play around my way? And listen to what I gotta say. Simple thing. Don't you know I am the man? Rock shows here to Japan. Have people shaking my hand.

San Diego. Are you ready for some Disney fun? Yeah! 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
0: If you still listen to the radio, that means you probably listen to the radio for some time. Mm-hmm. And there is a ton of radio shows across the entire country that do this bit. It's basically a war of roses. Mm-hmm. And the entire concept is to try and catch cheaters, right? Try and catch your partner cheating. I'm at a point now where in 2026, I know if someone called me and offered me flowers, I would not accept them because I'm like, hey, man.
2: You're trying to catch me up.
0: I've heard the bit.
3: Yeah.
0: But I was like, bro, what if we like did our own version of it and we just like dragged it out and made it the most ultimate toxic novella anyone's ever heard?
2: Very dramatic.
0: Yeah, yeah, yeah. So we've done this and we've themed it as our own. It is called Battle of the Rosa. All right, so today's situation, basically, we have a listener, wink, that is feeling some type of way because she thinks her man is cheating. Are we ready for this?
2: Yeah. Yeah.
0: All right, yeah. Let me get in character.
3: My God.
0: Welcome to Battle of the Rosas. On the phone, we have Hortensia.
4: Yes, I'm here.
0: Hortensia. Tell us why we're all here today.
4: My boyfriend thinks I'm stupid.
0: Ay, the deadliest accusation.
5: Qué lástima.
0: So what happened?
4: My phone was dead and I asked to use his and he got all weird.
5: Quítate la ropa.
4: But wait, there's more.
0: Ay! What happened?
4: I saw a message pop up. And it said, I'm on my way with a kiss emoji.
0: Aye! What name did it say? Maybe Uber Eats?
4: No, it said Isabella.
0: Aye! So what happened when you asked him who Isabella was?
4: He said, you're overthinking.
0: The national anthem of guilty men everywhere.
5: Ay, mentiroso.
0: This sounds like gaslighting premium unleady. Okay, so you want us to call him, right?
4: Si, I want you to say Uber Eats is outside and where he wants the delivery.
0: Ooh, a trap so evil, even the devil took notes. Okay, so Diablo? Today is going to be different. We're not going to send Rosas, we're going to Uber Eats. What is your boyfriend's name, mija?
4: Gustavo.
0: Ay, hey, sounds handsome.
5: Oh, yeah, si se puede.
0: We'll call Gustavo next on Battle of the Rosas. Don't move.
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0: Woo! Ladies and gentlemen, we are back with radio's biggest novella ever. This is not a war of any roses. This is Battle of the Rosas! We have Hortensia on the line. Are you still there?
2: Sí.
0: Okay, so we're prepared to call your boyfriend Gustavo. Now, you two don't live together, correct?
2: Correct.
0: Okay, so we're going to tell him that we're Uber Eats with a food delivery and see where he wants it dropped off, correct? And you think that the girl you saw texting him, Isabella, will be at his house?
2: I think so.
0: That's better than no, right? Okay, we have his number. Let's call Gustavo.
3: Hola.
0: Hello, I'm looking for Gustavo.
3: I am Gustavo, porque me gusta.
0: Firme, this is Uber Eats, and we're outside. Where would you like the delivery?
3: Just bring it upstairs. My girlfriend Isabella, she will answer the door.
0: Ay! Gustavo, I'm so sorry to tell you. Hortensia's on the line.
2: How could you?
3: Hortensia?
0: Aye.
2: You told me not to overthink.
3: So why did you?
0: Aye.
3: It didn't mean anything.
2: Then why did you hide it?
3: I didn't want to hurt you.
2: You just didn't want to get caught.
0: Aye.
2: Congratulations, you're single. And just so you know, I'm pregnant.
0: Gustavo lost his girlfriend, probably his side piece, and probably his appetite. Because in Battle of the Rosas, privacy is earned, secrecy is guilt, and Uber Eats is firme. Where's the discount, bro? Apparently, grapefruit before bed can burn fat while you sleep.
4: Ugh.
0: You can lose 5 pounds in a week. We'll talk all about it next.

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0: If you're trying to lose a little weight in the new year, grapefruit can be your best friend, apparently. Ooh. It says if you have grapefruit before bed, it burns fat while you sleep, and you can lose 5 pounds in a week.
2: That's cap.
1: Yeah, so this study is coming from the University of Arizona. It tracked participants for 30 days, and people who ate like half a grapefruit 60 minutes before bed dropped the 5 pounds weekly, and they didn't change anything else. It was just this. And apparently it's because grapefruit has something in it that blocks enzymes that create new fat cells. And then it also helps stabilize blood glucose overnight, which prevents 3 a.m. cortisol spikes that destroy muscle.
0: There's no way, though, that you can, like, eat pizza and do whatever all week and then just have a grapefruit at night and be
2: sick. Well, that's what some people think.
3: Grapefruit tastes like puke.
1: Oh,
3: do you guys
1: gosh,
3: agree? It's the
1: crazy,
3: most disgusting fruit.
0: No, it's
1: so good.
0: I mean, it can be bitter depending
2: bitter,
0: on how like, fresh
2: good.
0: It is.
2: Yeah.
0: But it's good.
1: I love grapefruit.
2: Yeah. Matt likes bananas with
0: I
2: the
0: do.
2: Peel on.
0: I bet.
3: There's good fiber.
0: There's a woman that explains the whole happy wife, happy life statement. It's basically the biggest lie in modern dating history. We'll hear it from her mouth next.
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1: San Diego's Hip Hop and Throwbacks.
0: Happy wife, happy life. We always hear this term, but is it real?
2: It's your attitude that drives him away. You got it twisted.
3: Yeah.
2: You think just because you're beautiful, you're the goddess of the universe, and he should just be lucky to breathe your air? Wake up. Beauty is common. Intimacy is a dime a dozen. It's free everywhere.
4: Yeah.
2: If you want to be a prize, you have to offer more than just your body. Because women are so emotional, it don't matter what you did all the way up until the moment she's mad. When she's mad, it don't matter what you did. She'll destroy everything because she didn't get her way in these 5 minutes.
3: Right.
2: Attraction dies where accountability is missing.
0: Holy
1: I mean,
0: how does she know this, Serena?
1: I was on her side up until she, like,
0: up until she said the truth.
1: No, because, I mean, your attitude matters. And I don't think anybody should go into a relationship being like, oh, my don't stink. Like,
3: but where's,
1: no,
3: where's this coming from if it's not true?
1: Stop it. Well, I'm just talking.
3: I don't know what you're saying.
0: She snapped. I don't know if you heard the snap.
3: I heard enough from this girl.
1: But I'm just saying, I think it is about your attitude. I don't think anybody should walk into a relationship thinking that they're like, on this pedestal,
0: yeah,
1: because you are a team.
3: I think it's terrible.
0: What's terrible?
3: The happy wife, happy life.
0: Okay,
3: whatever.
0: So you agree with the woman?
3: Yeah, I agree with her, and I have to agree with her. That's a woman talking, so she must know.
1: Oh, God.
3: She knows.
1: Oh,
0: but
1: God.
0: Serena's a woman talking.
3: I know, but Serena's kind of blindsided sometimes.
1: And this is coming from someone who thinks he's a man.
0: You see? Snap, crackle, pop. What a Rice Krispies.
3: Happy spouse, happy louse.
0: That's not the truth. Coming up next, we'll actually focus on Nicasio, who, I mean, you guys hear how he thinks. You hear he talks. He's a little... I'm not saying this. Marlon Wayans told him that he thinks he's on the spectrum.
3: Oh.
0: That was what Marlon Wayans said. But
3: he's washed.
0: We let Nicasio ask Marlon Wayans three random questions, whatever he wanted. We'll share those with you next.

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1: San Diego's hip hop and throwbacks.
0: So, I mean, I want to say friend of the show. We've had him on the bunch. We've had him on a bunch recently. It started on Zoom, and then he was in town, so we had him drop by the studio. Marlon Wayans, man. Yep. We talked about a lot. Mm-hmm. It was cool because we did this thing where basically we told Nicasio, look, you get three questions. Wherever your brain goes, whatever you want to ask him, do it. The first question was,
2: who do you think would win in a fight between Terry Crews and 50 Cent?
3: I'm going to go with Terry Crews.
0: Terry's a big dude.
3: Terry's big.
2: Even now, he's a little older, though.
3: Yeah, but 50 like a different kind of a buff. 50 buff when he want to be. He'll walk around buff. Like 50 like
0: he got buff in the Street Fighter role,
3: like,
0: it looked like,
3: yeah,
0: right?
3: He like Ricky Hatton. You know what I mean? He buff up and get swollen like sodium, eating frankfurters. And, you know, Terry Crews is always lean, always ripped. Terry Crews look like, you know, one of them turds that you have and you ain't drank water and the turd is like buff.
0: So that was that. That doesn't make sense. Nicasio also asked him the last celebrity that hit on him, and very random, if he has a chewing gum addiction.
2: Yeah. He did.
0: You can watch the videos right now on his Instagram. It's at DJ Nicasio. Go look at him. It's at DJ Nicasio. Go check that out.
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0: What's up, baby? It's me, your boy with the cape that's always tight. You a little short on some ends? Don't worry, I take care of that. I got five on that. I got you.
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1: So now there's a mushroom outbreak, I guess. One of the biggest ever. We're talking all about it. Biggest stories of the day inside the top three. 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Serena has more.
2: Yes, to clarify, this sounds like wild mushrooms and not the mushrooms that you get from the store. But they're warning people that since November, at least 47 people across the state have gotten seriously sick after eating toxic wild mushrooms, and four people have died. Officials say recent rains cause dangerous mushrooms like death caps and destroying angels to bloom across northern and central California, and even experienced foragers have mistaken them for edible mushrooms, and even if you like cook them, the toxin can still survive. So just don't eat these.
3: Man, are these wild mushrooms? This is Darwinism.
4: Are these like the drug mushrooms?
2: I think people just see the mushrooms grow and they're like, oh, like we could eat these. Just don't do that.
4: Who's doing that?
2: Well, apparently a lot of people.
1: What else is going on?
2: Coronado Unified is set to roll out what's being called one of the strictest cell phone bans in San Diego County. Starting next school year, middle school students will have to lock their phones and smartwatches and other devices in pouches for the entire school day and won't be able to unlock them until leaving campus. And district leaders say the move is aimed at reducing distractions, improving focus, and encouraging more face-to-face interactions among students.
4: That's good.
2: I get what they're doing, but I just think of like if there's like an emergency and my child needs to get a hold of me. That's what scares me.
4: The school will do that for you, Serena.
2: What if? I don't want to talk
3: about
2: it.
3: Don't go in the what if.
2: Yeah.
1: Okay. Lastly, what's going on?
2: A San Diego wedding took an emotional turn this weekend after Sheriff's Deputy Garrett Cook suffered a sudden cardiac emergency just days before saying I do. So instead of walking down the aisle at Marina Village, Garrett and his fiance got married inside Sharp Memorial Hospital's cardiac unit, surrounded by family, friends, deputies, and the medical team that helped save his life. And he said as long as he was conscious, he was going to get married.
1: Should have took that as a sign not to do it, man.
2: Don't tell him that.
1: That was God saying, bro, prenup. We got so much to get to, man. It's Tino Cochino Radio. It's a Monday. It's Jammin' 95.7. Ooh, good morning. Disney, too. Don't forget Disney, man. Keywords all day.

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0: So what do you do when family disrespects you? Do you let it slide because they're family? Do you check that? We have a situation with a listener by the name of Cheryl, and she feels that she was disrespected by a cousin. Mm-hmm. Is that close enough to start something? I mean, I feel like we got to know exactly what happened, so we're going to have Serena read the DM next. We'll break it all down. Listener Therapy is coming up on Jammin' 95.7.

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1: San Diego's hip-hop and throwbacks.
0: Getting disrespected by anybody, obviously, I don't want to say hurts, but sometimes that's okay to say hurts.
2: It doesn't feel good.
0: In our feelings. Uh-huh. We don't like disrespect. It doesn't matter who it's from. And I feel like if it's from family, it probably hits a little different, right? A little deeper. Mm. Our listener Cheryl reached out, and she thinks that she was disrespected by her cousin. We're going to have Serena read the DM that Cheryl sent, and then we'll kind of share our thoughts on it. We'll go to you for your opinion. Serena, please read the DM from Cheryl.
1: So back in December, I bought my niece this really nice gift for Christmas. It was something that she had been begging for, and honestly, it wasn't cheap. Fast forward to now, my daughter just had her birthday party this weekend. My cousin shows up with a wrapped gift, and when my daughter opens it, I instantly realize it's the exact thing I bought her daughter for Christmas. I felt some type of way because if your daughter didn't want it or use it, okay, but why re-gift it back to my child? It almost felt lazy or disrespectful. My sister says I'm being dramatic and that once you give a gift away, people can do whatever they want with it. I want to tell my cousin something. What do you guys think?
0: I mean, what are you going to say?
3: You missed your opportunity.
0: Whoever got the new gift, right? Who was it again that got the new one?
3: Her daughter.
0: Yeah, yeah, yeah. If she likes it, then what? It's a win.
1: Yeah. Yeah.
0: I would just take the credit for it. Be like, you know, I bought that, right? Yeah. Right?
1: Yeah, I think it's petty. I don't think you need to say anything. And like me and my husband, we re-gift gifts, but we've told the family, like our son doesn't really play with toys. Like don't buy him toys, like, cause it's going to go to waste. And I think they think that maybe we're just saying that, but he really doesn't play with these things. So they just stay in our closet and we end up donating it or like re-gifting it for birthday parties.
3: Mm-hmm. Yeah.
0: Nicasio, what's it sound like to you?
2: I think it's crazy. I mean, I never understood why people like get mad at like what they do with the gift. Like if I gave something to Matt, he's going to be like, oh, you know, he'll give it to someone else. Like, I don't care. Like I gifted him it and he can do whatever he wants.
4: You gave me so much crap when I re-gifted the gift card you gave me.
0: That's why
2: But you can't do it back to me.
4: No, I didn't do it back to you. Give it to someone else. You're like, well, I bought it for you. I was like, but you're still saving me money. So what's the difference?
2: I guess you're right.
4: Thank you.
0: Oh, I don't know. I don't know whose side Nicasio is on.
4: Yeah,
0: I have no idea. But we will take it to the phones. We'll get your thoughts on it. Should Cheryl call out her cousin for re-gifting a gift that she gave? Or just, you know, it is what it is. Let it go. We'll see what you think next.
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0: Listener therapy is on Tino Cochino Radio. It's just us trying to help you out. You got something going down. Cheryl does. She thinks that she was disrespected by her cousin because she bought her niece a really nice gift for Christmas, okay? It was something that she had been begging for, and it wasn't cheap. Fast forward, her daughter just had a birthday party, and her cousin showed up with a wrapped gift. And when the daughter opened it, it was the gift that she gave before.
1: Oh, dang.
0: So what does this sound like? Is this rude? Is it disrespectful? Is she overreacting? What are your thoughts?
2: Yeah, that's. I just feel like people are very dramatic and ungrateful anymore nowadays. And, you know, if it was an expensive gift, and even though she re-gifted it back, I mean, I feel like she should be grateful. Maybe she could go exchange it or, you know, like, I don't know. I just feel like people aren't appreciative, and not everyone could afford to be buying gifts out there right now. So
0: that's a great point. I didn't even think of that. What if times are tough and money's messing with her and she didn't have anything to get and this was all she could do? We don't know her situation.
2: Mm-hmm. Exactly. So, I mean, at the end of the day, not everyone could afford to just go out and splurge. So she should just be grateful that she did give her something regardless, even if it was re-gifted and something she gave to her. I mean, if it's new, what's the problem? Like, it's not used.
0: What's something that you've re-gifted before?
2: I re-gifted candles. Like, I'm very particular with, like, different scents. And, you know, they have to be from Bath and Body Works. And
3: oh, fancy.
4: But did you use them, though?
0: No, she re-gifted it.
4: Yeah. I know, but you can use a candle and re-gift it, too.
3: What?
4: You can still use a candle and then wait till the wax goes all the way to the middle and then re-gift it.
2: That's not right.
0: Yeah, I don't know what he's talking about. He's the ghettoest person. Yes.
2: You might as well just show up without a gift then.
0: Exactly. Oh, he does that. Yeah, he does that. He did that at Serena's wedding.
4: Hey, yo, chill.
2: Oh, my goodness.
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0: NFL legend Terrell Owens speaking out. I guess his business manager or someone super close to him was stealing money. I don't know, man. We're going to talk all about it. This happened to Nick Cannon, too. Everyone's like, what? Super close business people screwing him over, man.
1: That's crazy.
0: We'll talk about it next.

0: 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Gracias. 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
1: San Diego's Hip Hop and Throwbacks.
0: All right, Hall of Famer, NFL legend, Terrell Owens, T.O., going through some, I guess, legal drama right now with a former business associate. Serena's got all the info. Tea Time, Tino Cochino Radio, what's happening?
1: So this has been his manager of over 14 years, and I guess back in October is when this all went down. She pays, you know, his monthly expenses, and she sent him, I guess, you know, like an email to say, like, the breakdown and everything. So he put the screenshots out, and he's like, when did it go from $1,500 a month, or from $1,200 a month to $1,500 a month? And she's like, oh, since, you know, it's been a while. He's like, well, I didn't approve this, so this is stealing. And she's like,
2: $300 a month?
1: Yeah, what people were saying. That's if I was going to steal, it's going to be way more than that.
0: No, because in her mind, she's doing it smart. She's like, it's going to be such a small amount, he's not going to notice it.
2: Yeah.
1: I mean, I get the principle, but she's saying that he did know, but he put it all over social media because he was saying, like, you know, if the roles were reversed and he was stealing from her, it would be all over ESPN and all over the media sites.
2: It would be because you're an NFL superstar with millions of dollars stealing $300 a month.
0: Are you on the side of the business person?
2: I don't think she made a mistake. It sounds like just miscommunication.
3: Where's this money going then?
1: Well, because, I mean, it is in the breakdown, so I feel like that's how he found out, because it literally says, like, child support, you know, I don't know, $1,400 a month, and then it says me, $1,500 a month, and then it says, you know,
0: well,
1: like,
0: she's in the documentation. This is his fault, and he's just bad business, right?
1: Yeah, that's,
0: Oh, okay, I'm on Matt's side then.
1: But he is saying, like, when did it switch? Like, you just gave yourself this raise?
3: Facts.
0: Well, he had to sign it.
1: I don't know. Well, I don't know.
0: Read the fine print, T.O.
2: Yeah, I know. God.
0: I don't know, man. It happens. Like I was saying, Nick Cannon, I forget how much it is, but someone in his camp I think they said stole $2 million.
1: Well, this happened to Rihanna back in the day, too. She almost went broke.
3: No, she just didn't make any.
0: Oh, damn. Bro, comedian Dane Cook, I mean, you know, he was in movies. He did everything. His brother, back in 2010, was convicted. He was his business manager, too.
2: Aww.
0: Brother stole between 12 and 15 million.
1: That's crazy.
0: And he's in jail right now serving a sentence.
1: It's crazy because who checks those people? You know what I mean? Like
0: you feel like you would have to because it's family, right?
2: Uh-huh. Yeah.
0: So you trust them.
2: But then you feel bad checking them because they're family, so they just go unchecked.
3: I feel like Matt's family would steal from Matt.
0: Yeah.
2: Steal
0: for
2: what?
0: Sure. And Matt would let him.
3: Yeah.
0: Like he would find out and be like, oh, but it's okay.
2: Yeah, I guess. What a great drama.
3: They needed it.
0: Dude, I'm on my Love Bomb comedy tour right now, and I'm having a blast.
2: Yep.
0: And yesterday on live TV, I Love Bombed the news anchor.
1: Ooh.
3: Was she hot?
0: I didn't mean to. It worked though. Like in my favor. I'll let you hear it next.
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1: San Diego's Hip Hop and Throwbacks.
0: All right, so what's up? This is Tino Cochino. I'm on this comedy tour right now. It's called the Love Bomb Comedy Tour, and I'm having a blast, man. Normally what happens is when you go to these different cities to do these comedy shows, you go to the local TV shows and you do their morning show and you promote the show. So the shows that we got coming up this week, Thursday, Chandler, Arizona at Mic Drop, almost sold out. And then we've got Friday in Tucson, Arizona. The venue is called Your Mom's House.
2: That's funny.
0: It used to be Jeff's Pub. So we'll be there on Friday. So this Good Morning Arizona TV show, it's all over Arizona. And I stopped by. They asked me what a love bomber was. I explained, and while doing it, I love bombed the host.
1: Oh.
3: So a love bomber is basically a man that gives too much, right? Too much attention, too many gifts. Basically everything women have been asking for from the beginning of time. But now, it's rebranded as toxic when the relationship doesn't work.
4: Oh, okay. He overdid it.
3: So I don't do it to manipulate.
5: Yeah. Because that's the reason why women get upset.
4: Of a regular love bomber.
5: It's like, you're like, oh, well, you love me. I've only known you for 2 weeks. How do you know that?
3: What if you're just that special?
5: Well, that's true. See? I mean, we all know.
4: Are you getting love bombed?
5: Target acquired.
0: To be clear, after that, I forgot what it was specifically. I got to put the whole interview out on my website. But she had said something. I said, I mean, we can go to the mall and talk about it if you want.
2: Oh, damn.
0: And she went, okay, let's do it. It worked, baby. Of course. I didn't mean to. Here's the thing. That's just flirting. It's like innocent flirting. Like, and here's the thing. I didn't even mean to do that. I showed up there with someone. So, one, that's that. And then, two, she's married. It wasn't like that. But that's just how I spit game because, baby, I can't talk it. You know?
2: I feel like... When it turns bad, that's when it's love bombing.
0: Exactly. I mean, that's literally what I said in the clip, too.
2: Oh.
0: But you can go to my Instagram and you can watch the clip and leave a comment. It's at Tino Cochino. And get your tickets. Listen, Chandler, Arizona, Tucson, Arizona. We are there this week. I cannot wait to be there. And then Corpus Christi and McAllen, Texas. Tickets are on sale for you as well. We'll be there in June. Again, TinoCochino.com for tickets or Instagram at Tino Cochino. Click the link in bio. Coming up next, we're going to talk to Nicasio, who's apparently supporting two women.
2: Oh, bro.
0: I knew nothing about this.
2: I feel like the show needs to know.
0: Is he in a polyamorous relationship? Hell no. We'll talk about it next.

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0: All right, so this happened. I don't know when specifically it happened, but I just found out about this. It wasn't even scheduled for us to talk about. And then when I looked down at our show notes, I just saw it in there.
2: Oh.
0: Apparently, Nicasio is supporting two women.
3: For sure.
0: Is this financially?
3: This is financially. 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
0: So now there's a mushroom outbreak, I guess. One of the biggest ever. We're talking all about it. Biggest stories of the day inside the top three. 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Serena has more.
1: Yes, to clarify, this sounds like wild mushrooms and not the mushrooms that you get from the store. But they're warning people that since November, at least 47 people across the state have gotten seriously sick after eating toxic wild mushrooms, and 4 people have died. Officials say recent rains caused dangerous mushrooms like death caps and destroying angels to bloom across northern and central California, and even experienced foragers have mistaken them for edible mushrooms, and even if you like cook them, the toxin can still survive. So just don't eat these wild mushrooms.
2: This is Darwinism.
3: Are these like the drug mushrooms?
1: I think people just see the mushrooms grow and they're like, oh, like we could eat these. Just don't do that.
3: Doing that.
1: Well, apparently a lot of people.
0: What else is going on?
1: Coronado Unified is set to roll out what's being called one of the strictest cell phone bans in San Diego County. Starting next school year, middle school students will have to lock their phones and smartwatches and other devices in pouches for the entire school day and won't be able to unlock them until leaving campus. And district leaders say the move is aimed at reducing distractions, improving focus, and encouraging more face-to-face interactions among students.
3: That's good.
1: I get what they're doing, but I just think of like if there's like an emergency and my child needs to get a hold of me. That's what scares me.
3: Well, the school will do that for you, Serena.
1: What if? I don't want to talk
2: about
1: it.
2: Don't go in the what if.
0: Yeah. Okay. Lastly, what's going on?
1: A San Diego wedding took an emotional turn this weekend after Sheriff's Deputy Garrett Cook suffered a sudden cardiac emergency just days before saying I do. So instead of walking down the aisle at Marina Village, Garrett and his fiance got married inside Sharp Memorial Hospital's cardiac unit, surrounded by family, friends, deputies, and the medical team that helped save his life. And he said as long as he was conscious, he was going to get married.
0: Should have took that as a sign not to do it, man.
1: Yeah, don't tell him that.
0: That was God saying, bro, prenup. So this Saturday, Kesha is performing live.
1: Wow.
0: And we have tickets, apparently.
3: Okay.
0: I'm going to be honest. I didn't know we played Kesha. But yo, man, I mean, she's got hits.
2: Yeah.
0: Wake up in the morning. What she say now? Like, F P Diddy.
1: Yes.
0: Oh, the words. Look, man, it'll be a fun time. Do you want to get out? Just wild out. It's this Saturday. Where's it at, Matt?
2: North Island Credit Union Amphitheater in Chula Vista.
0: Caller number 9. We'll give it a pair of tickets, man.
2: Yeah.
0: 833-577-2699. Our number is 833-577-2699. Good luck.

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0: I've seen one of the best scary movies I've ever seen in my life over the weekend. And I went in, I didn't have any expectations because the trailer was kind of But man, we got to talk about this movie. Oh my God, ooh, so good. Next.

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0: All right, so let's talk the scariest movie you've ever seen. I'm going to throw this movie that I saw over the weekend. I'll put it in my top five. Now, I had no expectation. I wanted to go to the movies over the weekend, didn't know what to watch. I had never even heard of this movie, so I'm looking up different trailers and
1: That's wrong. I told you about it.
0: You know, I don't even remember you saying the name of it.
1: I did.
0: I don't remember.
2: Well, I told him about Chick-fil-A sauce too, and he didn't believe me then.
0: What's that have to do with right now? Nothing.
1: You
0: stay
1: don't
0: focused.
1: Listen to us.
0: Be more memorable. That's what I've been told. I swear, if I didn't remember it, you didn't do a good job selling it. Sorry, guys.
1: That was hurtful. Well,
0: it's the truth. It's going to motivate you. And the next time you tell me, you'll sell it a little better.
2: You'll watch it with them.
0: It's like a homeless man with a sign that just says homeless. No shit. Like, I need to know more, right?
3: Yeah. Tell me a story.
0: Let's go. Okay, so it's called Obsession. And it's basically about this kid who's like a hopeless romantic. And he uses this magical one-wish willow to make his crush, like one of his best friends, fall in love with him. The problem is, once she falls in love with him, she becomes obsessed. In a way that is so unhealthy and so crazy. Like, there was literally one scene where this one thing happens where I had to, my mind had to tell myself, like, yo, your mouth has been open for too long. Like, my jaw dropped. And I had to, like, shut it manually. Like,
3: wow.
0: Like, it's so crazy, that scene. It's one of the most graphic, gruesome scenes I've ever seen in a movie.
1: Bloody?
2: But is it scary, though?
0: Yes. There's jump scares in it that freak you out. The little sounds that you hear, like the...
3: Oh, yeah, the creepiness.
0: Those are in there. Oh, my God. Yeah. The girl's acting. She should win an award. Wow. It's so phenomenal. The way she turned it off. Everybody. I just don't want to give everything away, but it's dope because it's an independent movie. The director is only 26 years old. It costs less than $1 million to make it, and in the grand opening weekend, they've already made $16 million.
3: Ooh.
0: And
3: no big name actors, obviously.
0: No. But it's produced by Blumhouse.
3: Oh, yeah, they make good stuff.
0: Yeah. It's so good. You have to go see it if you're into scary movies.
1: Ooh, I love scary movies. I actually told my mom that me and her have to go see this movie.
0: Yeah, it's... I don't know. I can't give anything away. It's just, oh, my God, it's so good. They said that they're going to do another version. Not like a... They can't do a part two based on just what happens.
3: Okay, so somebody died.
0: No. It's a scary movie. A lot of people are dying. But they said they can keep it going in different ways. Oh, and then there's a trailer. Wow. There's a new Insidious movie coming out. That's
3: what
0: crazy.
3: I was going to say.
0: Me too.
2: I was going to say that. It ain't scarier than that.
0: You have to go and watch it, man. It's called Obsession. It's in theaters now. Once you watch it, shoot me a message on Instagram at Tino Cochino. Let me know if you liked it, loved it, or hated it. But I am curious. I want you to think about your scariest movies. What's that one that just creeped you out? And even now, when you think about it, you're just like, ugh. Like, do you have one?
1: Most recent, I would think Smile, the first one.
0: I didn't watch the second one.
1: I didn't watch the second one, but it didn't hit like the first one. The first one I thought was just so creepy and cringy.
3: It was good.
1: So I thought that one was
0: Nicasio?
1: A good one.
2: Insidious. And then the other one with the, it's with the doll.
1: Oh, Annabelle.
2: But the movie, like the movie about it.
3: Annabelle.
2: No.
0: They're all movies.
1: The Conjuring?
2: Conjuring, yeah.
0: Oh, okay.
3: Matt? Weapons would be the latest one.
0: Ooh, that was a great one. That was good.
3: Scary. You didn't like it,
1: Serena? The ending.
0: Yeah, the ending was stupid.
3: I like the ending.
1: It's like they were trying to end it. They're like, let's just do this.
0: This movie, y'all have to go see it, man.
2: Wait, Obsession. So hold on. Is that movie scarier than all the ones we listed?
0: Yes.
2: What?
3: Than Insidious?
0: It's so good.
2: Than Insidious?
0: Because this feels almost real. Like, I don't... Go watch it. We'll take it to the phones and see what movie scared Melissa next.
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1: A win is a win. 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

0: 7.
1: San Diego's Hip Hop and Throwbacks.
0: All right, we're talking the scariest movie that you have seen recently, or just one that made you say, oh my God, like they really, like truly creeped you out. The reason we're talking about this, I went to see, Obsession, right?
1: Uh-huh.
0: I went to watch that over the weekend, and I thought it was amazing, and I'm recommending it to everybody. The one thing that I did find weird throughout the movie, it was packed. It was a packed theater.
1: Uh-huh.
0: Multiple couples would get up and leave.
1: I wonder if it was too much.
0: No. So what it is, I looked on TikTok. It's a thing. Couples are fighting when they go because the guys are saying things like, oh, this reminds me of you. Oh, you kind of act like this. Because the way she's so obsessed. And I guess the girls are getting offended. So couples are fighting and they're leaving. And then some girls are like, something will happen. And they'll be like, ooh, that's a good idea. Ooh, I should do that to you. And then the guys get mad. So then they leave.
1: Oh,
0: so
1: wow.
0: It's causing fights with couples in the movie. But
1: that's also crazy. I feel like my husband would probably tell me that, but like a joke. And I'd be like, haha, you're dumb. And we would keep watching
0: that's
1: it.
0: That's how you know you're not crazy. Good job. Good job. The ones that get that mad and fight over it, they look crazy. Let's talk to Melissa. What's a scary movie you saw that like truly creeped you out?
2: For me, the last scariest would be Nightmare on Elm Street.
0: Oh, we're going old school.
3: Dang.
2: It's way back when they had the good stuff.
0: Like when you say good stuff, what do you mean?
2: Meaning just everything, the graphics, the, you know, everything is just so, I don't know, it's just more better than the way it is nowadays.
0: I'm going to be honest. Nightmare on Elm Street was one of those movies that when I was a kid, like it made me afraid to go to sleep.
3: Yeah, same. That's crazy.
2: Definitely.
0: Did you like Jason or Leprechaun or any of those?
2: Jason, I did. Leprechaun, I can't say I really recall that one.
0: Oh, wow. You didn't see Leprechaun in the Hood? Nobody saw that.
2: I don't remember.
0: What about Jason Goes to Space? they started losing it at the end.
3: What the heck?
0: All right, so words that you have been pronouncing wrong your whole life. If you listen to our show daily, we're always correcting each other because we want each other to be better.
1: I pronounce a lot of things wrong.
0: A lot. We'll see if she pronounces these words wrong next, and maybe you too.

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1: San Diego's hip-hop and throwbacks.
0: Okay, words that you have been pronouncing wrong your whole life. I mean, every single day, Matt is correcting our co-host Serena on something.
2: Oh, my God.
1: This is true.
0: Do you ever feel like when you're driving home after a long day of corrections, do you ever feel like, I'm smarter now? I learned something today.
1: No, because I feel like Matt does it in a rude way, and it just makes me upset.
3: A rude me?
0: I mean,
1: it's not like constructive criticism. You say it more kind of like condescending.
2: Yeah, and he's also done it. But I mean, in his defense, you stumbled on it.
3: That was a scary movie.
0: Okay. Words you've been pronouncing wrong your whole life. Give us a few.
4: Some of these are going to blow your mind. Nike.
0: I
3: who
0: swear to God, apparently
3: it's Nike.
4: Nike.
0: No, it's not.
4: N-A-I-K-E-E is how you pronounce
1: that's
4: it.
1: Stupid.
4: Phil Knight.
0: Say it again?
4: Phil Knight's
0: according
4: been,
0: to who?
4: Nike. Phil Knight's been correcting people, I guess, for 60-something years.
0: I do not believe that.
4: I don't either. No, but, either. All right.
0: Porsche. It's a Jordan movie. They literally say Nike.
4: I guess they got it wrong.
2: Matt believes that.
0: Where'd you find this list?
4: It's from and Belgium with a blue check wasted on
0: you can
4: IG.
0: Buy blue checks.
4: Oh, well. Ready for the next one?
0: Go ahead.
4: We all knew this one. Porsche is not Porsche. It's Porsche.
2: Yeah, but no one's saying it that way.
4: This one's going to piss you off, Tino. Confirmation that GIF is really GIF.
0: I saw that. The creator of it said it's GIF. That's stupid.
2: That is so dumb.
1: That is
2: there's,
1: dumb.
2: There's peanut butter GIF.
0: Well, my favorite animal is a GIF Rafton.
4: Worcestershire sauce.
0: That's how
4: remember
0: you say
4: that?
0: It?
2: Oh, no. I thought it was Worcestershire.
4: Oh, it is Worcestershire. You guys knew that?
1: Yeah, that's how we said it. How did you say it?
4: Worcestershire?
1: Oh, yeah, I don't say it that way.
4: Okay. And then bruschetta is not actually bruschetta.
2: It's bruschetta.
4: It's bruschetta.
2: Yeah.
4: You knew that?
0: Yes.
1: I didn't know that one.
0: Matt's the only uncultured swine.
4: I got 4 out of 5 he's wrong.
2: And it's not Matt, it's mate.
0: Okay.
4: In Australia.
0: If you're trying to have a more positive life, right? The rule of three could help you, and we'll break it down for you next.
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1: San Diego's Hip Hop and Throwbacks.
0: All right, let's talk the rule of three. It's apparently the key to a more positive life. Serena's going to break this down for us. It's Tino Cochino Radio. What is the rule of three?
1: So anytime something is going wrong, you think of three things that are going right. So, for example, if you get a flat tire, you can say, good thing I have a car. Good thing I have a spare tire. Good thing my phone is charged. And you're just helping yourself, like, why are you laughing?
2: Because I ain't no one thinking that when you're in that situation.
1: But that's what, like, that's why it's telling you you should think this way, to change your perspective and maybe be more grateful about
0: everything.
1: Things
0: is supposed to be perspective,
1: yes,
0: right? I feel like that's the toughest thing, though, man, to stay positive in a negative situation. Like, especially like that. Like, if you don't want to change a tire, you got to wait on AAA or your insurance or whoever to come figure that out. That
1: sucks. But then you could be like, well, good thing I have AAA.
2: I don't know, man. When you're bending down to change a tire, you feel your knees pop. So then right there, boom, it was already excused. Like, oh, man, I'm getting old. And then you realize you don't have that much gas in the car. It's like, man.
0: So you're doing the three, but all the negatives. Yes. Another three to make the situation worse.
2: I'm late to my spot.
0: Okay. I don't know if this is good or bad. So we'll talk about it next, and we'll see how we feel about it. There's a man that proposed with 100 pounds of gravel.

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0: Serena, talk to me about this man that proposed with 100 pounds of gravel. Why would he do such a thing?
1: So it's 100 pounds. So in this gravel, you have a chance to find sapphires. It's from a mine in Montana. And yeah, so he proposed with this gravel and
0: Molly Montana.
1: And all the family, I guess they sorted through it and they found 43 gem quality stones. And one of them was even 4 carats. And people are divided online saying like, oh, this is romantic. And others are like, you know, absolutely not.
0: Yeah.
1: But I think if you're into it, I think that's like, it is cool.

0: Serena, if your husband proposed to you with a gravel, you would not like that.
1: Like a wheelbarrow full of gravel?
0: Come on.
2: That's not my thing, though. I'd be like, yeah. I mean, I would still say yes. I wouldn't hate on it.
3: Here, pick your stone.
2: But I wouldn't hate on it if that's how he proposed. But I'm saying, like, if he asked me, would you like me to propose that way? I'd probably be like, no.
0: Well, but
2: if
0: he's not going to ask
2: way,
0: you.
2: Then, yeah.
3: Did you have a dream proposal? I mean, I know everyone always says with the family around, and I know that's how he did it at the house and stuff. But also, did you have something in your mind where, like, we're going to be on a beach at sunset?
0: You did.
2: No, the only things that I wanted, because I didn't even tell him my ring. Like, my only two things were, yes, I wanted our families to be around, and I wanted it to be a surprise. Like, I wanted to have no idea.
3: What I've always wondered, when people want their family around, what is it that makes, why not have that moment as a special moment between you and the partner and then reveal to the family? What is it that makes you want the family around for that? Genuinely asking.
2: I don't know. I just think we're both close to our families, and I want to share that, you know, that special moment with our families. And even going back to my proposal, like, I thought it was beautiful. Like, well, my parents were crying. Like, my brother was crying, and he even gave me a hug and gave me, like, you know, it was like a nice little talk.
0: But it didn't bother you that you looked up and there was power lines with shoes hanging from it? Like,
2: that was not how it went down.
3: Coming up next, right here on Casino Radio. Oh, there's some, like, I guess, poisonous mushrooms, and now it's a whole government warning and all kinds of stuff, man. We're going to talk about it next. Biggest stories of the day inside the top three. Ooh!
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0: Are you smarter than Nicasio? It is game time. Listen, this thing is so easy. Do we give you a question? We follow it with multiple choice answers, and then you pick the right one so we can get you hooked up with a prize. Mm-hmm. The question today is going to be what?
2: Which celebrity claims they have never in their entire life eaten red meat or pork, saying they don't even know what a burger tastes like? Is it A, Dwayne The Rock Johnson, B, Lil Bow Wow, or C, Lizzo?
0: I've got Alexis on the line, ready to play the game. 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
0: Are you smarter than Ocasio? We'll find out if Alexis is. How you doing today?
2: Hi, good.
0: We're going to play this game. It's really easy. Nicasio will give you a question. He'll follow it up with some multiple choice answers, and you just got to pick the right one, okay?
2: Sounds good.
0: Here we go.
3: Which celebrity claims they have never in their entire life eaten red meat or pork, saying they don't even know what a burger tastes like? Is it A, Dwayne The Rock Johnson, B, Lil Bow Wow, or C, Lizzo?
2: A.
3: No, it's not The Rock.
4: The Rock loves some good meat.
5: Yeah, yeah, protein.
0: All right, so we have B,
3: Lil Bow Wow, or C, Lizzo.
2: Lizzo.
3: Nah, she loves meat too.
0: Damn.
5: Yeah.
0: All right, so you have one more guess. Do you think it's Lil Bow Wow?
2: B, Bow Wow.
0: There it is.
4: Yeah. It's Bow Wow.
0: And I don't believe that at all.
3: Yeah, he claims.
0: Bow Wow's never had. Get out of here. You've never had a burger. Where's your favorite burger from? If you had to pick one spot, what would it be?
2: In-N-Out.
0: Of course, right? What's what's your go-to order?
2: Number two, grilled onions, animal style fries, and Neapolitan shake.
3: A double?
0: Oh, damn. Neapolitan shake? That's so good!
3: Oh, my God. That's for sure 3,000 calories.
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0: I don't understand people that are criticizing Drake's album and Chris Brown's album. Like, what do you guys want from these artists?
3: Exactly.
0: I had this realization over the weekend, and I want to share it with you next.

0: cannot hold your hand.
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1: So Chris Brown has a new album out. It's called Brown. And it's, I think, great. I'm not all the way through it. About 7 songs through. But every song I've liked. Even Honey Pack, which is about owning it. But it's good. I've listened to all 3 Drake albums.
3: Oh, wow.
1: And what I like about that is that Drake gave something pretty much for every side of his fan base. There could have still been a little more rappy rap records.
3: Yeah.
1: Like like the Too Hard for the Radio. A few more like that would have been good. But overall, great projects. And what I've learned is that everyone's still just, oh, but it's not like Take Care. Or, oh, but it's not like this album or this album. And
3: comparison's crazy.
1: Here's the thing. What I've realized is that people, the masses, the audiences, they missed that time in their life when they first heard it. And I don't think that they like who they are now. I think it's an internal thing. Y'all mad at Chris Brown's song or this album. It is so good. Mm-hmm. He's giving you soulful music, which is feel good. He's got the freaky stuff for the fans that like that. Mm-hmm. He's got the radio songs on there.
3: Yeah.
1: And people are like, but it's not old Chris Brown. You're not old you either.
3: That's true.
1: Chris Brown is still flying around stadiums. He's dancing for us. You can't even do a push-up.
2: I said that the album was good, but I just wanted... Because it's all about sex, which is fine. But I just wanted him to be more like...
1: The very first song is him like, yo, don't judge me. Just let me live my life, man. Back off of me.
2: That's
1: not about sex.
2: But I'm just saying... But all like the Honey Pack's about sex.
3: That's what's in right now. That's what it is. And I'm sure girls love it.
2: But I liked
3: it,
2: but I'm saying I just wanted more of like songs about his soulmate, that type of music.
1: He doesn't have that right now. He doesn't have a soulmate.
2: And that's what I said, that he's singing about his life.
3: What are you saying?
2: I said what I said.
3: Tino, I feel like going back to you, I, you're right. I feel like it's an insecurity thing. Like they're afraid of change. Like, the person is afraid of change. They don't want to change.
1: A lot of people, when they look into the mirror, they realize that they haven't changed.
3: Oh, damn.
1: And that's the thing. You have these artists that are still giving their all and putting into it, but they've also got their own life. Drake, think about Drake. He's almost a billionaire. Drake cannot make super relatable music anymore because he does not live the same life as you. Drake doesn't go to Jimmy John's. Freaky fast. Drake can't do that. So he's going to give you what he can. And what's he giving you on this album? Perspective of the loss, quote unquote loss against Kendrick, but still he feels some type of way, so he's addressing it. But then he's talking about being on vacation and trying to live his life, and then talking about his family. That's all he can give you. And everyone's like, I want the old one.
2: Well, I was like thinking that too, though, about like, I feel like you want Turn Up Drake, but Drake is almost 40.
1: I mean, yeah, he's not in the club like that now, right?
3: Yeah. Well, my thing is, Serena, like, you're expecting so much from Chris Brown and Drake. Your favorite artist hasn't put out nothing. Rihanna.
2: Chris Brown is one of my favorite artists, though.
3: Oh.
2: And I feel like I didn't talk bad about it. Matt, back me up here.
3: Oh, my God.
1: You say you didn't like the album.
2: I didn't say I didn't like it. I just said I wanted those, like, yearning love songs. But I also said, but he's singing about his life.
1: You've been wanting a lot of yearning lately. Because even, like, your sex books, that they're not just sex, I know. But it's about love and yearning.
2: It's, like, romantic.
1: So you're fiending for this love right now. Are you not getting it at home?
2: I am. But I just like that romance side of it. I am a female, you guys. I do like romance.
3: I'm trying to give it to you.
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1: NFL legend Terrell Owens speaking out. I guess his business manager or someone super close to him was stealing money. I don't know, man. We're going to talk all about it. This happened to Nick Cannon, too. Everyone, super close business people, screwing him over, man.
2: Crazy.
1: We'll talk about it next. Check.

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1: San Diego's hip hop and throwbacks.
0: All right, Hall of Famer, NFL legend, Terrell Owens, T.O., going through some, I guess, legal drama right now with a former business associate. Serena's got all the info. T-Time, Tino Cochino Radio, what's happening?
1: So this has been his manager of over 14 years, and I guess back in October is when this all went down. She pays, you know, his monthly expenses, and she sends him, I guess, you know, like an email to say, like, the breakdown and everything. So he put the screenshots out, and he's like, when did it go from $1,500 a month, or from $1,200 a month to $1,500 a month? And she's like, oh, since, you know, it's been a while. He's like, well, I didn't approve this, so this is stealing. And she's like,
2: $300 a month?
1: Yes, what people were saying. That's if I was going to steal, it's going to be way more than that.
0: No, because in her mind, she's doing it smart. She's like, it's going to be such a small amount, he's not going to notice it.
2: Yeah.
1: I mean, I get the principle, but she's saying that he did know, but he put it all over social media because he was saying, like, you know, if the roles were reversed and he was stealing from her, it would be all over ESPN and all over the media site.
2: It would be because you're an NFL superstar with millions of dollars stealing $300 a month.
0: Are you on the side of the business person?
2: I don't think she made a mistake. It sounds like miscommunication.
3: Where's this money going then?
1: Well, because, I mean, it is in the breakdown, so I feel like that's how he found out, because it literally says, like, child support, you know, I don't know, $1,400 a month, and then it says me, $1,500 a month, and then it says, you know,
0: well,
1: like,
0: she's in the documentation. This is his fault, and he's just bad business, right?
1: Yeah, that's, yeah.
0: Yes. Oh, okay, I'm on Matt's side then.
1: But he is saying, like, when did it switch? Like, you just gave yourself this raise?
3: Facts.
0: Well, he had to sign it.
1: I don't know. Well, I don't know.
0: Read the fine print, T.O.
2: Yeah, I know. God.
0: I don't know, man. It happens. Like I was saying, Nick Cannon, I forget how much it is, but someone in his camp I think they said stole $2 million.
1: Well, this happened to Rihanna back in the day, too. She almost went broke.
3: No, she just didn't make any.
0: Oh, damn. Bro, comedian Dane Cook. I mean, you know, he was in movies. He did everything. His brother, back in 2010, was convicted. He was his business manager, too.
2: Oh.
0: Brother stole between 12 and 15 million.
1: That's crazy.
0: And he's in jail right now serving a sentence.
1: It is crazy because who checks those people? You know what I mean? Like
0: you feel like you would have to because it's family, right?
2: Uh-huh. Yeah.
0: So you trust them.
2: But then you feel bad checking them because they're family, so they just go unchecked.
3: I feel like Matt's family would steal from Matt.
0: Yeah.
2: Steal what?
0: Sure. And Matt would let him.
3: Yeah.
0: Like he would find out and be like, oh, but it's okay. Yeah,
2: what a great drama.
3: They needed it.
0: Dude, I'm on my Love Bomb comedy tour right now, and I'm having a blast. Yep. And yesterday on live TV, I Love Bombed the news anchor.
3: Was she hot?
0: I didn't mean to. It worked though. Like in my favor. I'll let you hear it next. Oh.

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1: San Diego's hip hop and throwbacks.
0: All right, so what's up? This is Tino Gochino. I'm on this comedy tour right now. It's called the Love Bomb Comedy Tour, and I'm having a blast, man. Normally what happens is when you go to these different cities to do these comedy shows, you go to the local TV shows and you do their morning show and you promote the show. So the shows that we got coming up this week, Thursday, Chandler, Arizona at Mic Drop, almost sold out. And then we've got Friday in Tucson, Arizona. The venue is called Your Mom's House.
2: That's funny.
0: It used to be Jeff's Pub. So we'll be there on Friday. So this Good Morning Arizona TV show, it's all over Arizona. And I stopped by. They asked me what a love bomber was. I explained, and while doing it, I love bombed the host.
1: Oh.
3: So a love bomber is basically a man that gives too much, right? Too much attention, too many gifts. Basically everything women have been asking for from the beginning of time. But now, it's rebranded as toxic when the relationship doesn't work.
4: Oh, okay. He overdid it.
3: So I don't do it to manipulate.
5: Yeah. Because that's the reason why women get upset.
4: Of a regular love bomber.
5: It's like, you're like, oh, well, you love me. I've only known you for 2 weeks. How do you know that?
3: What if you're just that special?
5: Well, that's true. See? I mean, we all know.
4: Are you getting love bombed?
5: I fell for it. Target acquired.
0: To be clear, after that, I forgot what it was specifically. I got to put the whole interview out on my website. But she had said something. I was like, I mean, we can go to the mall and talk about it if you want.
2: Oh, damn.
0: And she went, okay, let's do it. It worked.
2: Of course.
0: I didn't mean to. It was just, here's the thing. That's just flirting. It's like innocent flirting. Like, and here's the thing. I didn't even mean to do that. I showed up there with someone. So one, that's that. And then two, she's married. It wasn't like that. But that's just how I spit game because, baby, I can't talk. You know?
2: I feel like... when it turns bad, that's when it's love bombing.
0: Exactly. I mean, that's literally what I said in the clip, too.
2: Oh.
0: But you can go to my Instagram and you can watch the clip and leave a comment. It's at Tino Cochino. And get your tickets. Listen, Chandler, Arizona, Tucson, Arizona. We are there this week. I cannot wait to be there. And then Corpus Christi and McAllen, Texas. Tickets are on sale for you as well. We'll be there in June. 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Click the link in bio. Coming up next, we're going to talk to Nicasio, who's apparently supporting two women.
2: Oh, bro.
0: I knew nothing about this.
2: I feel like the show needs to know.
0: Is he in a polyamorous relationship?

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0: All right, so we're wrapping up the show today. Thank you guys so much for hanging out with us. Listen, I'm on my comedy tour, and this week we are in Tucson, Arizona, and Chandler, Arizona. You can get your tickets now. There's low ticket warnings, so get them. 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Before we get out of here today, though, we're going to talk to Nicasio. We weren't supposed to talk about this, but I just saw it randomly in our show notes. He is apparently supporting two women.
2: For sure.
0: Is this
2: financially. So this started like the beginning of last week. Well, before, obviously, I had a relationship.
1: So it's been 2 weeks.
2: Yeah, it's been 2 weeks. Okay. I've had a relationship with this girl for about years. And it just recently started happening. So I'm like, oh, my God, like, is this something? And, you know, like, in a relationship, there's a friendship, and then there's more than that.
0: Yeah.
2: And it's just like, for my girl, like, I buy her things, right? And she doesn't pay me back. She doesn't do any of that. Like, so I know what it is with her. I know what it is. So this new girl, I started, you know, and we have a good chemistry. Like, you know, she would call me, I would call her. And it's always good between this girl. Oh. And so I'm just like, man, like,
0: Karina's laughing hard.
2: I buy this girl lunches, times, coffees, and she pays me back. So I'm like, all right, cool. That's the friendship. That's what it is right there. I understand it. That's the line. And so I'm like, all right. Lately, I bought this girl a coffee and a breakfast, and she didn't pay back. And so I was like, is this something else?
0: Oh, so
2: like,
0: you think you're dating Serena on the side?
2: Oh, for sure. Oh, for sure. And the thing is, hold on. No. And the thing is, I'm okay with that. I just need to know if that's what it is. Like, I'll get my Neo on.
0: Oh, wow.
3: Will you?
1: I don't remember the coffee. The food, there's a backstory, because he was in a football pool with my dad, and it was so hard trying to get this money from him. Yeah. So when he asked me for the money last week, I was like, oh, yeah, I'll get it to you. And then I told him, remember how hard it was for me to get that money from you?
0: This is payback.
1: Yes.
2: Well, I was so hesitant about that situation because I thought I was getting scammed. Yeah, so that's why I hit up everyone before I sent the money.
3: By Nicasio's logic, I support you, Nicasio, too. I guess you're one of my side bitches. Because you owe me $8 from a salad about 6 years ago, and we made a bet that you refused to pay off as well.
2: I'm not opposed to it. What's up? But I'm just saying, like, yeah, Serena, if that's what it is, you got to let me know now.
1: That's not what it is.
2: I got a budget for you.
0: So what is it?
1: This is just karma. He took 2 weeks to pay me for my dad, so I'm going to take 2 weeks to pay him for the food.
2: But do you see how nice it was you didn't have to send me no money? Think about that. You can have that
1: in a
2: week.
1: You asked me.
0: I want some lunch.
2: Oh, my God.
0: I can hit the split. Oh, my God.

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0: next. Hopefully Jeff picks up.
1: Hello.
0: Yo, Jeff.
1: Yes.
0: What up? It's Pub Dog from Jammin'. What's up, bro?
1: Not much. What's going on?
0: Chilling. Just calling to say what up, and you got those 4-pack of tickets to Disneyland, bro. You got them.
1: No way.
0: Yes, man. What city are you in?
1: I'm in Escondido.
0: Escondido, bro. You got them, man. Are you going to pick Disneyland or Adventure Park?
1: Probably Disneyland, yeah.
0: That's what's up. How many you got in your family?
1: We got quite a few, but 4 is definitely going to go, yeah.
0: Right? And then getting a couple more, I know they're expensive, but at least you got 4 taken care of, right?
1: Oh, I'm excited. I can't wait.
0: There you go. Let everybody in Escondido and in San Diego know who hooks it up with these Disneyland tickets.
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0: say?
1: There's an old saying in Tennessee. I know it's in Texas, probably in Tennessee, that says, fool me once, shame on you. 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

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That's through the talkback, all right? Next one's going down the 11 o'clock hour. Come on.

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0: Zane right here on Jam 95.7, San Diego's Hip Hop and Throwbacks. He always jumps on air with me. We talked about how he didn't make any money on the song. Check it out.
1: Bro, like, publishing-wise, I probably get, like, no money from Buy You a Drink. So all those things that I said in Buy You a Drink that was from other songs, when Buy You a Drink, like, blew up, all them people and writers from them other songs said they were owed. So, like, I got money in the bank. Scrappy and his writers came for that. Oh, Snappy Fingers, Do Your Step, Lil Jon came for me. Walk It Out, Monte got a credit on that.
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3: So if you guys will indulge me.
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19: Hey, Jill. You know them old sugar daddy. They be tricking, they tell them girls.
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0: Who is this?
1: My name's Ashley.
0: Hi, Ashley. It's Pub Dog. What you got going on for Memorial Day weekend?
1: I'm not too sure. I got a 3-month-old baby, so just kind of relaxing probably.
0: Is that your first baby?
1: No. She's our last. She's our sixth baby.
0: Sixth baby? Oh, man. You're a pro at this.
1: Right?
0: Love it. You're doing okay, right?
1: Yes, I'm doing great.
0: Awesome. Well, thank you so much for listening. Enjoy your Memorial Day weekend. I appreciate you, all right?
1: All right. Thank you.
0: What we got going on this weekend? I got another 4-pack of tickets going down for Disneyland right after this, Missy. All right, good luck. Yes.

San Diego. It's time to win your four-pack of one-day, one-park tickets to Disneyland or Disney California Adventure Park, where you can make memories that last a lifetime during the 70th celebration. 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

0: San Diego. 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

0: don't know what he picks up calls. They don't know. But Antonio, if you're listening in right now, I'm trying to call you. You better pick up. Let's see what happens here.
1: Who is this?
0: It's Pup Dog from Jammin', bro.
1: What's up, Pup Dog?
0: What's up, man? Hey, you got that 4-pack of tickets. You're going to Disney, bro.
1: Are you kidding me?
0: Nah, you got it.
1: Let's go, man.
0: Which one are you picking? Are you picking California Adventure or Disneyland? Which one are we doing?
1: I think we're going to go with Disneyland. I got a little one, man.
0: Love it, man. Well, congratulations, bro.
1: I almost didn't answer this phone call, man.
0: I know. No one picks up calls they don't know anymore. Who does that, right?
1: Yeah, I listen to you all the time, man. Thank you, guys, man. Appreciate it.
0: All day. We appreciate you. What city are you in?
1: I'm in Vista.
0: Vista. All right. Let everybody in Vista and everybody in San Diego know who hooks it up with this 4-pack of tickets to Disneyland.
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0: San Diego. 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

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Everywhere I looked, it was all about Drake. He dropped three albums on Friday. If you haven't heard it yet, definitely go check it out on the iHeartRadio app. My favorite album so far is Made of Honor. It's got like the upbeat. It's got the clubby vibes on there. What's some of your favorite ones? He's got that R&B album. And then, of course, Iceman is with all the bars. And me up right now, it's at DJ Pup Dog.

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0: Bad Bunny right here on JM 95.7, San Diego's hip hop and throwbacks. Big shouts to Maya and Tom visiting their family out in Lemon Grove. Going to be hanging out through Memorial Day weekend. What's up? Welcome back to San Diego. Chances at that $1,000. I know you're trying to win this money. 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When I come back, I got some Sierra and I got that 4-pack of tickets to Disney. 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So I'm giving you a heads up, all right? 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

0: 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Hopefully she picks up.
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0: Hello? Susanna.
2: Hi.
0: Hi, it's Pub Dog from Jammin'. What are you doing?
2: I'm here at work right now.
0: You're at work? I'm just calling to say thank you for always listening and using talkbacks. It's a courtesy call. There's nothing else but thank you for listening call.
2: Oh, thank you.
0: I'm kidding. You got the Disneyland tickets, mama. You good.
2: Oh my god, I'm gonna tell my coworkers right now because I shut them up so I could do a talk back. I'm like, shut up, I'm gonna do a
0: talk back. You got it. It's four tickets. Which one are you gonna go to? Disneyland or Adventure Park?
2: Adventure Park, because my son wants to go to the Cars Land.
0: I love it. How many you got in your family?
2: It's four of us.
0: Perfect. There you go, man. Let everybody, I know you're at work right now. Let everybody in San Diego know who hooks it up with these Disney tickets.
2: Jammin' 95.7. Yay!
0: Look at that. You could be next, man. All you have to do is listen to Jammin' on that iHeartRadio app, wait for that talk back, and then you can be entered in just like...
2: I won. Won? Yeah. The tickets to Disneyland.
0: Susanna, I'm going to put you on hold while you tell your coworkers, all right?
2: Okay. Thank you.
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0: J95.7, San Diego's Hip Hop and Throwbacks. I'm DJ Pub Doc. Chance at that $1,000. Next one's going down at 2 o'clock. Let's go over to El Cajon. Who is this?
1: It's Liz.
0: Liz, what up, though? It's Pub Doc. What you got going on?
1: I just came out of teaching my kids. Came back home.
0: Nice. 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
1: Yes, I do.
0: Nice. What's the plans for Memorial Day weekend this weekend?
1: Nothing. Kid free. I got to do something.
0: How many kids you got?
1: I only have my little 7-year-old.
0: Nice. So what are you going to do? Are you going to have a little staycation or are you going to head out?
1: I might go to the beach. I need some sun in my life. So definitely going to go hit something.
0: Nice. Go enjoy yourself. Go pamper yourself. You deserve it, all right?

Gem 95.7, San Diego's hip hop and throwbacks. I'm DJ Pub Dog. Hope you had a great weekend getting ready for Memorial Day weekend. What's the plans, man? I know we could all use extra cash, man. I'll repeat that 2 o'clock word in a few minutes. Try to get you $1,000 on this Monday, all right?

0: 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So it's happening this hour. Good luck, all right? I'll be right back.
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0: Texas. Let's go over to Oceanside. Who is this?
1: This is Rob, baby.
0: What up, Rob, baby? It's Pub Dog. What you got going on?
1: I'm going to the bar and drink.
0: It's been a long day?
1: You already know. Already, they get on your nerves quick.
0: Get on my nerves?
1: No, they got on my nerves quick.
0: Oh, why? What do you do?
1: I work with people all day like you.
0: Nah, I enjoy working with people all day. What you got going on for Memorial Day weekend?
1: I'm going to be seeing my man real soon, so I'm going to be good, yo.
0: Okay, well, you go enjoy it. You be good, and I'll play that for you soon. Thank you so much for listening, all right?
1: All right, and make sure you look for me when we go to the show so me and you can hang.
0: Wait, you just said you're waiting for your man. Stop flirting on somebody when your man's not out yet, man. What we got going on for Memorial Day weekend? You wild. Get your

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0: box. Hopefully Jeff picks up.
1: Hello.
0: Yo, Jeff.
1: Yes.
0: What up? It's Pub Dog from Jammin'. What's up, bro?
1: Not much. What's going on?
0: Chilling. Just calling to say what up, and you got those 4-pack of tickets to Disneyland, bro. You got them.
1: No way.
0: Yes, man. What city are you in?
1: I'm in Escondido.
0: Escondido, bro. You got them, man. Are you going to pick Disneyland or Adventure Park?
1: Probably Disneyland, yeah.
0: That's what's up. How many you got in your family?
1: We got quite a few, but 4 is definitely going to go, yeah.
0: Right? And then getting a couple more, I know they're expensive, but at least you got 4 taken care of, right?
1: Oh, I'm excited. I can't wait.
0: There you go. Let everybody in Escondido and in San Diego know who hooks it up with these Disneyland tickets.
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0: the Meta World. If you missed out on my top 30 countdown over the weekend, hit me up. I'll send you all the live listen links. It's at DJ Pub Dog. Great. Enjoy the rest of your Monday. Have fun and be safe. Do not forget to spread love and be kind. 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One love. 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
1: It's the Bootleg Kev Show holding it down. Welcome back, our brother James Andre Jefferson Jr.
2: What it do, boo? 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
1: It's been a rough week. Our guy Baby Joe was doing his best to fill in for you, but I tell you what, man, he is a short Filipino, and he came up short filling in for James Andre Jefferson Jr. But it is fine.
2: Don't do the baby dude like that. Baby dude held it down. I was listening still.
1: Anyway, man, listen, welcome back. Coming up, we have got Shoreline Mafia on the show. OGZ, Phoenix Flexin' hanging out with us next. It's the Bootleg Kev Show.

0: All right, man, the Bootleg Kev Show, we are here. These guys just put on one of the more historical Southern California rap concerts of all time last week, the Toyota Center in Ontario, California. They just dropped their new project, Nine Songs Deep. Spent the block real quick after a historical 2025. Mm-hmm. Shoreline Mafia is back.
1: We back in business, and business is booming.
2: Business is booming.
0: Man, first of all, I want to thank you guys because I'm sure your fans are very appreciative of like the fact that y'all, because you guys reunited last year, had a moment, did Coachella. It was this huge deal, went on a crazy tour, and then spent the block again.
1: Yeah, we haven't stopped, man. Business is booming. You can't stop when business is booming.
0: Yeah. I feel like there are markets you guys are an arena act in.
1: Mm-hmm. For sure.
0: Do you guys feel like when you guys do the next tour, it's going to be more arenas? Like,
1: yeah, for sure.
2: I hope so, yeah.
0: Yo, this record, no features.
1: No features.
0: Yeah.
1: We damn near didn't do no features
0: last album. Huh?
2: Yeah.
0: Is that on purpose or is it just that's how it ends up? Like,
1: that's just how it ends up. Like, we don't need them.
2: Even on my solo project, there are no features.
0: Solo dolo. Are you at the point in your career where you still will take a bag for a feature? Like, if somebody off the street's like, man, I need Shoreline Mafia.
1: I never really do anything for money like that.
0: No.
1: Like, I don't. I gotta really like fuck with the artist.
0: Right.
2: If it's a dope artist.
0: What if they're horrible?
2: I won't do it. They gotta be cool.
0: Business is booming. Are you guys doing another tour this year? Or are you guys gonna do spot dates?
1: We're doing a lot of spot dates.
0: Yeah.
1: Oh, we going on tour with Suicide Boys.
0: We're doing some aggressive whites.
1: Yeah, we doing. We doing the.
2: Shout out Scream and Ruby.
0: Assuming that was Rory's idea.
2: Scream and Ruby.
1: Exactly. We're doing
2: my pops is in Suicide
1: the
2: Boys.
1: West Coast dates with Suicide Boys.
0: Have you guys met them, bros?
1: Yeah, we've toured with them before.
0: Yeah, they're cool.
1: We toured with them 2019 or something.
0: Jesus. Yeah, that was
1: so we just running it back.
0: The Bootleg Kev Show wrapping up with Shoreline Mafia.
1: Shoreline Mafia.
0: New album.
1: Business is booming.
0: Business is booming is out now. Nine new tracks. Well, eight, because Rockin's on there. But yeah, man, appreciate y'all pulling up.
1: That's new to somebody.
0: It's new to somebody.
1: Feel me?
0: It's nobody that lives anywhere west of Texas.
2: Shout out everything we got going on, man. Bang Bros, wrap it up.
0: Boom.
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1: What a do, boo.
0: Want to give thoughts and prayers, man. Two people confirmed dead. Of course, the story's updating, but there was an active shooter today at the Islamic Center of San Diego.
1: Oh, man. So much hate in the world today for some reason.
0: So much hate in the world. And, man, some of the footage that was coming out of this, very heartbreaking stuff, man. And, of course, thoughts and prayers to everyone in the Islamic Muslim community dealing with just crazy acts of violence, man. Wow,
1: way too much going on in
0: this country. So we'll see what the updates are throughout the day, man. But I want to just send love to everybody out there. All right, more of the Bootleg Kev Show coming up. It's Jammin' 95.7.

0: It's the Bootleg Kev Show holding it down, y'all. 877-817-2888 is the number, man. We are back with the Daily Hate on your Monday. Get at us. Listen, man, a lot to hate on over the past week. We have got James, who's back in the building. James, is there anything you want to hate on since you've been gone?
1: I'm hating on the new AP watches. Why you turn your watch into the new G-Shock? It makes no sense to me. They're selling them 300 and people going crazy over it.
0: The Swatch AP collab, people are going absolutely crazy over. I have a fake Rolex, and I'm going to just keep riding around with that. You know what I'm saying? If someone wants to steal it off my wrist, they can. I won't even trip. I won't even fight them.
1: Brother, that's stupid. Don't be walking around with a fake Rolex. You're putting your life in danger for that.
0: Anyway, stay by your radio. We got that Daily Hate up next. 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

0: All right, time for that daily hate. Teddy, what you hating on, bro?
1: Listen, every time I go into Walmart, okay, anytime you're at the express lane, it's always the slowest employee that's checking out people. And
2: why they always want to train in the quick line? They be training the new employees in that line. For the Lord of me, it makes no sense.
1: It's ridiculous.
0: Yo, man.
1: Oh, my God.
0: That's why I be at Target.
2: Oh, see, yo.
0: I go to Walmart to people watch in the middle of the night. I don't go there to shop.
2: Walmart is a movie in the middle of the night. Follow a fat white lady, you're going to see something.
0: Facts. Go over there, get some cargo shorts, American flag t-shirt, and a pack of Great Value generic cola.
2: What's by your Walmart?
1: It is always a show at Walmart. You all right.
0: Appreciate you getting your hate on. If you got something you want to hate on, too, 877-817-2888. Iceman has been out for a weekend. He's broken a lot of records, man. We're going to tell you about some of these numbers Drake's pulling in. They're historic. Up next, it's the Bootleg Kev Show.
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1: What a dobo.
0: A little bit later in the show, we're going to give you our thoughts on Iceman, but we got to talk about some of these numbers. According to early projections, they're saying all three albums that Drake dropped on Friday are combining to be around 750,000 units sold, and he has broke the record for the biggest streaming day for a male artist in Spotify history. He had 250 million listens on May 15th.
1: Oh, damn. That's what happens when you drop three albums. Oh, well.
0: Yeah. He had a garage sale. You know what I mean?
1: Yeah, pretty much.
0: Anyway, stay by your radio. Coming up next, we got the No Cap News on the way.

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2: It's the Bootleg Cap Show. Hey, man, the No Cap News is back with my guy, James. James finds the craziest stories in the world. We break them down. James, what's going on? What you got?
3: I've been telling y'all AI is the devil, and now they are starting to take over neighborhoods, like literally taking them over.
2: All right, we're going to find out what's going on with artificial intelligence. Volume 59,000. AI is the devil should be the name of this bit, actually, James.
3: Facts.
2: AI is the Devil Mondays up next inside the No Cap News. Keep it locked.

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5: Time for that No Cap News Report. What's up, James?
1: Waymo got some answering to do because, you know, Waymo, that's pretty much like the self-driving taxis, just like Uber without the human AI takeover.
5: Yeah, they got them a few cities in America right now, but they're spreading slowly.
1: Oh, yeah, they need to stop because over a dozen empty Waymos took over an Atlanta neighborhood circling a cul-de-sac for hours with no passenger inside. People were freaked out because they couldn't get it to stop.
5: That's crazy. Can you imagine if you live in a cul-de-sac and you're trying to get out of your house and you walk outside, it's just a bunch of robots? Cars. That's like
1: I'm scared. I'm already like I tried the Waymo situation out. It's not that bad, but the fact that they just could do whatever they want to do kind of scares the mess out of me.
5: The only time I've been in a Waymo was with you, and I punched the steering wheel, and then a customer service guy just started talking to us from the sky.
1: Oh yeah, you was on some shrooms and alcohol. You was flirting with him. Remember that?
5: I don't remember.
1: You was asking what he was wearing. I remember exactly. I got it on video.
5: Anyway, the No Cap News Report concludes. Follow James at James Jefferson J. Coming up next, could it ever be your fault that your significant other cheats on you? We're going to break it down up next.
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1: It's the Bootleg Kev Show, holding it down. James, let's talk about it, man. Do you think it could ever be your own fault that you get cheated on?
2: Nah, you gotta have some accountability. What you talking about?
1: Well, like, let's say you're like neglectful, or you're disrespectful, or maybe you're on the road all the time. You don't think you could ever push someone in a relationship to the point where they feel like they need to go get the things that they're supposed to be getting from you from someone else?
2: If you're going, you need to go get a divorce before you go cheat. That's all I'm. What talking about here? Have some accountability. It's okay.
1: Or break up, right?
2: Yeah, break up. Get the divorce. Get the paperwork popping.
1: Well, a homie of mine caught his wife cheating with her boss. Now,
2: oh Lord,
1: when she got caught, she blamed him for the reason why she slept with her boss.
2: Oh yeah, she tripping. Come on, you gotta have some accountability, man. If you got the boss dangling in your mouth, you gotta fix it.
1: Yeah, essentially, he's on the road a lot. He works a lot. He has late, you know, nights, long hours, and she said she felt neglected, and that's why she cheated and stepped out of the relationship. Well, listen, I want to know, 877-817-2888, that is the number. Can you ever be at fault if someone cheats on you? Could it be your fault? Is it? I don't know, man.
2: What is this?
1: Sounds crazy. We're talking about it up next.

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Celebration. That's celebration. Good luck from Jammin' 95.7.

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2: It's the Bootleg Kev Show, man. We're talking about it. Do you think it could ever be your fault someone cheats on you?
3: Nah.
2: By the way, this is crazy. This is a crazy situation. The reason why we're asking this is because my friend's wife cheated on him with her boss, and she's saying it's his fault because she's always neglected in the relationship.
3: That's crazy. A woman with no accountability. Hey, not too many of those nowadays, huh?
2: Yeah, never heard of that. Anyway, what do you think? 877-817-2888. Do you think it could ever be your fault you get cheated on?
4: I think I'm going to go yes on this one.
2: Why?
4: I think the responsibility is definitely shared. And if one partner is not meeting the other partner's needs, then as long as that person kind of communicates what's going on, and then the other partner doesn't make changes or try to fix things or do better.
2: Shouldn't you just leave the relationship at that point and not cheat?
4: In an ideal world, yes.
2: But in a world in which you're married and everything's in half your name and you got seven kids, you got to take
4: leaving
2: your soccer
4: complicated.
2: Practice, it can get complicated. All right, appreciate you calling, man.
4: Yeah, no problem.
2: It is a little bit hard to get in and out of marriages if there's a lot of kids and real estate and assets involved. So what do you think?
3: That sounds like an excuse. That sounds like an excuse. Shut up. Go get the divorce, get the paperwork, and go to sleep with whoever you want to sleep with.
2: 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Coming up, man, an update on this loser, Chud the Bill.
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1: What a do, boo.
0: All right, this loser, Chud the Builder. If you do not know, this guy was running around Nashville, Tennessee, being extremely racist on stream.
1: And oh, the hard streets of Nashville. Oh, he's such a tough guy.
0: Yo, so this guy, man, people were essentially being like, yo, someone's going to, like, beat the hell out of this dude or something crazy is going to happen. Well, he shot a man. He got arrested for attempted murder, and he has a $1.25 million bond, and there has been a GoFundMe. I want to know if we could get the list of the people who donated to his GoFundMe, like print it out and like publicize, so we can see what losers would donate to that guy. But the judge has blocked him from using any donation money for release.
1: Hey, buddy, this is the best case scenario. Like, I thought something else was gonna happen to him. But the fact that he might spend a lot of years in jail is making me happy, and I'm glad you ain't get to use that money. You could use it for commissary.
0: He's a buster for sure. Anyway, stay by your radio. Coming up, we got the People's Mix on the way.